In a bar in Toledo, across from the depot, on a bar stool she took off her ring. 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
1: 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Start this day like all the rest. First thing every morning that I do is start missing you.

Tom lived for all he could give, and he stood by his father's side. Then into his world came a sweet young girl, and he took her for his bride. He took her for his bride.

0: Bob Baker, put your hands in the air, give me all your money.
1: This is the story of my baker and me.